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2: 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Partly cloudy skies tonight with a slight chance of rain showers. Lows level off around 73. Winds out of the south, 8 to 15 miles per hour. Sunshine mixed with clouds at times again tomorrow. Highs level off around 88. Chance of thunderstorms tomorrow night. Lows level off around 69. Mainly clear skies. Temperatures above average Tuesday and Wednesday with highs in the upper 80s. Slight chance for storms Wednesday. I'm Staff Meteorologist Paul Trombley. Currently 79.

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2: 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Partly cloudy skies tonight with a slight chance of rain showers. Lows level off around 73. Winds out of the south, 8 to 15 miles per hour. Sunshine mixed with clouds at times again tomorrow. Highs level off around 88. Chance of thunderstorms tomorrow night. Lows level off around 69. Mainly clear skies. Temperatures above average Tuesday and Wednesday with highs in the upper 80s. Slight chance for storms Wednesday. I'm staff meteorologist Paul Trombley. Currently 79.

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2: 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Lows dip down to about 73 tonight under partly cloudy skies with a slight chance of rain showers. Winds out of the south, 5 to 10 miles per hour. Daytime highs approaching 88 tomorrow. Sunshine mixed with clouds at times. Mainly clear skies tomorrow night. Chance of thunderstorms. Lows level off around 69. Temperatures a bit above average Tuesday and Wednesday with highs in the upper 80s. Slight chance of thunderstorms Wednesday. I'm Staff Meteorologist Paul Trombley. Currently, it's 75 degrees.

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1: 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Lows dip down to about 73 tonight under partly cloudy skies with a slight chance of rain showers. Winds out of the south, 5 to 10 miles per hour. Daytime highs approaching 88 tomorrow. Sunshine mixed with clouds at times. Mainly clear skies tomorrow night. Chance of thunderstorms. Lows level off around 69. Temperatures a bit above average Tuesday and Wednesday with highs in the upper 80s. Slight chance of thunderstorms Wednesday. I'm Staff Meteorologist Paul Trombley. Currently, it's 75 degrees.

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1: 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Mainly cloudy skies expected tonight with a slight chance of rain showers. Lows level off around 73. Winds out of the south, 5 to 10 miles per hour. Daytime highs approaching 88 tomorrow. Sunshine mixed with clouds at times. Chance of thunderstorms tomorrow night. Lows level off around 69. Mainly clear skies. Temps above average Tuesday and Wednesday with highs in the upper 80s. Slight chance for storms Wednesday. I'm Staff Meteorologist Paul Trombley. Right now, it's 73 degrees.

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1: Here's your inspiration, 97.9 KCMR forecast. Mainly cloudy skies expected tonight with a slight chance of rain showers. Lows level off around 73. Winds out of the south, 5 to 10 miles per hour. Daytime highs approaching 88 tomorrow. Sunshine mixed with clouds at times. Chance of thunderstorms tomorrow night. Lows level off around 69. Mainly clear skies. Temps above average Tuesday and Wednesday with highs in the upper 80s. Slight chance for storms Wednesday. I'm Staff Meteorologist Paul Trombley. Right now, it's 73 degrees.

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1: 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Slight chance of rain showers tonight. Otherwise, mainly cloudy skies expected. Lows dip down to about 71. South winds 5 to 10 miles per hour. Daytime highs approaching 88 tomorrow. Sunshine mixed with clouds at times. Chance of thunderstorms tomorrow night. Lows dip down to about 69. Mainly clear skies. Temperatures a bit above average Tuesday and Wednesday with highs in the upper 80s. Slight chance of thunderstorms Wednesday. I'm Staff Meteorologist Paul Trombley. Currently, it's 72 degrees.

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1: 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Slight chance of rain showers tonight. Otherwise, mainly cloudy skies expected. Lows dip down to about 71. South winds 5 to 10 miles per hour. Daytime highs approaching 88 tomorrow. Sunshine mixed with clouds at times. Chance of thunderstorms tomorrow night. Lows dip down to about 69. Mainly clear skies. Temperatures a bit above average Tuesday and Wednesday with highs in the upper 80s. Slight chance of thunderstorms Wednesday. I'm Staff Meteorologist Paul Trombley. Currently, it's 72 degrees.

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1: 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Mainly cloudy skies tonight with lows around 71. Southerly winds 5 to 10 miles per hour. Highs around 88 tomorrow. Sunshine mixed with clouds at times. Chance of thunderstorms tomorrow night, 69. Temps a bit above average Tuesday and Wednesday with highs in the upper 80s. Slight chance for storms Wednesday. Looking further out, 84 Thursday, 85 Friday, and 86 on Saturday. I'm Staff Meteorologist Paul Trombley. Currently, it's 72 degrees.

A buzzer took a monkey for a ride in the air. The monkey thought that everything was on the square. The buzzer tried to throw the monkey off of his back, but the monkey grabbed his leg and said, "Now listen, Jack. Straighten up and fly right. Straighten up and fly right. Straighten up and fly right. Cool down, Papa, don't you blow your top. 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

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Straighten up and fly right. Cool down, Papa, don't you blow your top.

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1: 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Mainly cloudy skies tonight with lows around 71. Southerly winds 5 to 10 miles per hour. Highs around 88 tomorrow. Sunshine mixed with clouds at times. Chance of thunderstorms tomorrow night, 69. Temps a bit above average Tuesday and Wednesday with highs in the upper 80s. Slight chance for storms Wednesday. Looking further out, 84 Thursday, 85 Friday, and 86 on Saturday. I'm staff meteorologist Paul Trombley. Currently, it's 72 degrees.

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1: 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Mainly cloudy skies expected overnight with lows around 70. Winds out of the south, 8 to 15 miles per hour. Daytime highs approaching 89 Monday. Sunshine mixed with clouds at times. Lows dip down to about 68 Monday night. Mainly clear skies. Upper 80s Tuesday and Wednesday with a slight chance of thunderstorms Wednesday. A peek at the extended shows 84 Thursday, 85 Friday, and 86 on Saturday. I'm Staff Meteorologist Paul Trombley. Right now, it's 70 degrees.

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1: 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Mainly cloudy skies expected overnight with lows around 70. Winds out of the south, 8 to 15 miles per hour. Daytime highs approaching 89 Monday. Sunshine mixed with clouds at times. Lows dip down to about 68 Monday night. Mainly clear skies. Upper 80s Tuesday and Wednesday with a slight chance of thunderstorms Wednesday. A peek at the extended shows 84 Thursday, 85 Friday, and 86 on Saturday. I'm Staff Meteorologist Paul Trombley. Right now, it's 70 degrees.

Throughout history, there have been many songs written about the Eternal Triangle. This next one tells the story of a Mr. Grayson, a beautiful woman, and a condemned man named Tom Dooley. When the sun rises tomorrow, Tom Dooley must hang.

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1: Here's your updated forecast brought to you by Quickstar, supporting local weather and communities across the state. Lows level off around 70 overnight under mainly cloudy skies. Winds out of the south, 8 to 15 miles per hour. Daytime highs approaching 89 Monday. Sunshine mixed with clouds at times. Lows dip down to about 68 Monday night, mainly clear skies. Temps a bit above average Tuesday and Wednesday with highs in the upper 80s. Slight chance of thunderstorms Wednesday. I'm Staff Meteorologist Paul Trombley. Right now, it's 68 degrees.

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1: Here's your updated forecast brought to you by Quickstar, supporting local weather and communities across the state. Lows level off around 70 overnight under mainly cloudy skies. Winds out of the south, 8 to 15 miles per hour. Daytime highs approaching 89 Monday. Sunshine mixed with clouds at times. Lows dip down to about 68 Monday night, mainly clear skies. Temps a bit above average Tuesday and Wednesday with highs in the upper 80s. Slight chance of thunderstorms Wednesday. I'm Staff Meteorologist Paul Trombley. Right now, it's 68 degrees.

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1: 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Mainly cloudy skies overnight with lows around 68. Winds out of the south, 8 to 15 miles per hour. Sunshine mixed with clouds at times. Monday, high temperatures reach up to 89. Lows level off around 68. Monday night, mainly clear skies. Temps a bit above average Tuesday and Wednesday with highs in the upper 80s. Slight chance of thunderstorms Wednesday. I'm staff meteorologist Paul Trombley. Currently, it's 68 degrees.

0: I hope you're having a relaxing evening, enjoying the sounds of the nightlight. I'm Sharon, and we'll keep the music going.
1: 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Mainly cloudy skies overnight with lows around 68. Winds out of the south, 8 to 15 miles per hour. Sunshine mixed with clouds at times. Monday, high temperatures reach up to 89. Lows level off around 68. Monday night, mainly clear skies. Temps a bit above average Tuesday and Wednesday with highs in the upper 80s. Slight chance of thunderstorms Wednesday. I'm Staff Meteorologist Paul Trombley. Currently, it's 68 degrees.

girl who lived next to me, and she loved a sailor boy. He was only

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1: 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Lows level off around 68 overnight under partly cloudy skies, south winds 5 to 10 miles per hour. A blend of clouds and sun Monday. Slight chance of thunderstorms. High temperatures reach up to 88. Mainly clear Monday night, 68. Temps above average Tuesday and Wednesday with highs in the upper 80s. Take a look at the extended forecast, 84 Thursday, 85 Friday, and 86 on Saturday. I'm Staff Meteorologist Paul Trombley. Right now, it's 66 degrees.

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1: Here's your Inspiration 97.9 KCMR forecast. Lows level off around 68 overnight under partly cloudy skies, south winds 5 to 10 miles per hour. A blend of clouds and sun Monday. Slight chance of thunderstorms. High temperatures reach up to 88. Mainly clear Monday night, 68. Temps above average Tuesday and Wednesday with highs in the upper 80s. Take a look at the extended forecast, 84 Thursday, 85 Friday, and 86 on Saturday. I'm staff meteorologist Paul Trombley. Right now, it's 66 degrees.

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1: 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Lows dip down to about 64 overnight under partly cloudy skies, southerly winds 5 to 10 miles per hour. A blend of clouds and sun Monday. Slight chance of thunderstorms. High temperatures reach up to 88. Lows around 68 Monday night, mainly clear. Dry with temps above average Tuesday and Wednesday, and highs in the upper 80s. Looking at the long range, 84 Thursday, 85 Friday, and 86 on Saturday. I'm Staff Meteorologist Paul Trombley. Right now, 64.

0: And now another treatment, this classic American theme, brought to you by Mr. Gary Crosby. Here's a happy tune
1: that'll bring you a smile all the while. When you croon it, you're really in style.
0: And the title is Sam's Song. It's catchy as can be,
1: with a sly little beat, and the melody sweet keeps you tapping your feet.
0: And the title is Sam's Song. Nothing on your mind
1: but the news of the day and the bills you must pay. Keep your hair turning gray, but you're still humming Sam's
0: Song. Are you all right? How's your brace?
1: Why, it makes you grin, gets under your skin, as only a song can do.
0: Who the people that you meet?
1: Hello, Joe, what you know? And remind me to mow. Tell them business is slow, but I'm
0: whistling Sam's Song. Everyone you see
1: has a story to tell or a gimmick to sell, but agree that it's

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1: Here's your inspiration, 97.9 KCMR forecast. Lows dip down to about 64 overnight under partly cloudy skies, southerly winds 5 to 10 miles per hour. A blend of clouds and sun Monday. Slight chance of thunderstorms. High temperatures reach up to 88. Lows around 68 Monday night, mainly clear. Dry with temps above average Tuesday and Wednesday, and highs in the upper 80s. Looking at the long range, 84 Thursday, 85 Friday, and 86 on Saturday. I'm Staff Meteorologist Paul Trombley. Right now, 64.

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It's called Hernando's Hideaway. 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
1: 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Slight chance of thunderstorms today. Otherwise, sunshine mixed with clouds at times. Daytime highs approaching 88. Winds out of the west, 5 to 10 miles per hour. Lows dip down to about 68. Tonight, mainly clear skies. Highs level off around 87 tomorrow. Sunshine mixed with clouds at times. Mainly sunny skies Wednesday with a high of 87. 84, chance of thunderstorms Thursday. I'm Staff Meteorologist Paul Trombley. Right now, 64.

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1: 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Slight chance of thunderstorms today. Otherwise, sunshine mixed with clouds at times. Daytime highs approaching 88. Winds out of the west, 5 to 10 miles per hour. Lows dip down to about 68 tonight, mainly clear skies. Highs level off around 87 tomorrow. Sunshine mixed with clouds at times. Mainly sunny skies Wednesday with a high of 87. 84, chance of thunderstorms Thursday. I'm staff meteorologist Paul Trombley. Right now, 64.

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1: 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Slight chance of thunderstorms today. Otherwise, sunshine mixed with clouds at times. Daytime highs approaching 88. Winds out of the west, 5 to 10 miles per hour. Lows dip down to about 68. Tonight, mainly clear skies. Highs level off around 87 tomorrow. Sunshine mixed with clouds at times. Mainly sunny skies Wednesday with a high of 87. 84, chance of thunderstorms Thursday. I'm staff meteorologist Paul Trombley. Currently, it's 63 degrees.
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Slight chance of thunderstorms today. Otherwise, sunshine mixed with clouds at times. Daytime highs approaching 88. Winds out of the west, 5 to 10 miles per hour. Lows dip down to about 68. Tonight, mainly clear skies. Highs level off around 87 tomorrow. Sunshine mixed with clouds at times. Mainly sunny skies Wednesday with a high of 87. 84, chance of thunderstorms Thursday. I'm Staff Meteorologist Paul Trombley. Currently, it's 63 degrees.

0: poured out our feelings, and then we poured the wine. And I've had a beautiful time. 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
1: Here's your inspiration, 97.9 KCMR forecast. Slight chance of thunderstorms today. Otherwise, sunshine mixed with clouds at times. Daytime highs approaching 88. Winds out of the west, 5 to 10 miles per hour. Lows dip down to about 68 tonight, mainly clear skies. Highs level off around 87 tomorrow. Sunshine mixed with clouds at times. Mainly sunny skies Wednesday with a high of 87. 84, chance of thunderstorms Thursday. I'm staff meteorologist Paul Trombley. Currently, it's 63 degrees.
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George Strait. At 25 minutes before 7 o'clock. Good morning. Here we are, the last day of August, 31st today. Tomorrow we flip the calendar, 2026. Well, it's another warm morning and humid. Humidity's 100% right now. We just can't get out of the system, can we? We have a few nice days, and we're right back into temperatures peaking around 88 today, 100% humidity, down to 68 tonight, and tomorrow 87. The dew point is 67 right now. Winds are south at about 5 miles per hour, and the temperature is 67 degrees, and we have clear skies. Well, there's a few clouds floating around, but they'll move on to the east pretty soon. Rochester says 71 and clear right now with high humidity. Webster City, temperature reading is 70 with clear skies. Everybody's clear this morning. Well, except Charles City, they've got a few clouds. 70 degrees at Charles City. Clarion, clear, 70. Forest City, clear. Well, a little fog, but clear skies. And a little light fog, and 63 degrees at Forest City. Fort Dodge, clear, 71. And Waterloo Cedar Falls, clear, and 71. Degrees. Austin, clear, 69. Albert Lea, clear, 70. Algona, little fog and mist, 70 degrees at Algona right now. Again, we have a few clouds, and the temperature is 67 degrees. That's a look at the weather early this morning. 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

0: Randy Travis. Well, Randy's making progress. He had a stroke here about a year and a half ago. Still not able to put a song together. But if you went to the performance when he came to Mason City, Randy did not sing. He had somebody else sing his songs. He kind of sat off to the side. But when it came to the end of the song, he got up and said, "Amen." And everybody in the audience went nuts when he said that. We're hoping, wishing for the best for Randy. Hope he gets back to where he can record some more songs, because we love his voice and his performance. 15 minutes before.
1: 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Slight chance of thunderstorms today. Otherwise, sunshine mixed with clouds at times. Daytime highs approaching 88. Winds out of the west, 5 to 10 miles per hour. Lows dip down to about 68 tonight. Mainly clear skies. Highs level off around 87 tomorrow. Sunshine mixed with clouds at times. Mainly sunny skies Wednesday with a high of 87. 84, chance of thunderstorms Thursday. I'm Staff Meteorologist Paul Trombley. Currently, it's 63 degrees.

Well, our temperature is at 67 degrees. We do have some sunshine and a few clouds that are moving on to the east. Going for a high today of around 88 degrees, 89 degrees for today. Yeah, we'll get through it. Devotional message is next with Pastor Day.

0: Oh, the Gambler. Kenny Rogers, big song. 5 minutes before 7, temperature 67 degrees. Here's Pastor Day.
1: 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Welcome to our devotions for today. Last fall, for our wedding anniversary, Karen and I planned for an exciting and informative trip away from the pressures and the politics of our chaotic lifestyle. We wanted to travel to a place we've not been to before and experience a fresh approach with a new outlook on our time together. After a time of mutual discussion, we decided to go to the East Coast, perhaps on a cruise, so that we might enjoy a more relaxed adventure while marveling at the colorful, breathtaking scenery which is New England. By the grace of God, we found a cruise from New York City to Nova Scotia on the very week of our anniversary. When we contacted Norwegian Cruise Lines for information, we discovered that the cruise line would arrange the airfare to and from New York, the cruise to and from Nova Scotia, with the ports of call for far less than we imagined. We quickly made our reservations for the trip. Soon, seat arrangements for the airplane and tickets arrived. Accommodations were made for the transfer from airport to the point of departure for the cruise. With abandoned excitement, we set out on this incredible journey to witness New England just as we had imagined it to be. Beautiful coastal communities, lighthouses, delicious cuisine, including lobster rolls, rugged shorelines, historic sites, pleasant people, and even Lady Liberty waving us onward. A remarkable time, more than we imagined. Many of you today have either experienced an amazing trip or are currently planning one. Find your comfort, as did we, in the words of Proverbs 16, verse 9, which says, "The human mind plans the way, but the Lord directs the steps." Trust Him to make your trip or your vacation to be more than you imagined, a memory for a lifetime. Remember, intimate times together are like snowflakes, each one beautiful and unique. Happy traveling. This has been Pastor Larry Day from the Free Methodist Church USA, looking forward to our devotions tomorrow. To hear this devotion again, go to kcmrfm.com.

0: 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Mitchell County Public Health has confirmed a measles case. Residents who suspect exposure or need to check their protection level should call the agency 641-832-3500. Symptoms to watch for include fever, cough, runny nose, and red, watery eyes. A rash typically develops later, starting on the face before spreading down the body. Pat Hamilton is now in his fifth year as superintendent of the Mason City Community School District. He tells KCMR News enrollment continues to decline.
1: I mean, we anticipated being down. Our projection model showed we were going to be down. We graduated a senior class that was way bigger than any other class in our district, over 100 students bigger than any class in our district at the time. So we knew, you know, we were going to be down 100. Most likely anyway, you know, our kindergarten classes coming in aren't as big as what, you know, that class was. So we had a pretty good idea going into the year, and we made adjustments based on the fact that we were pretty confident that we were going to be down. And it's a trend in Iowa. It's not just a Mason City issue. Last year, we were actually up 6 students last year. Everybody around us was down. Most of the state was down.
0: However, Hamilton says the Mason City School District is fully staffed for this year. The Iowa Utilities Commission announced the resignation of Commissioner Eric Helen, effective September 4th. Helen was appointed to the IUC on May 1st, 2023, for a term that expires April 30th, 2029. With a quorum of 2 commissioners, the IUC will retain its full authority to conduct business and issue orders until the vacancy is filled. There will be road construction on 2nd Street northwest of Mason City. The road will be closed to all traffic from the west side of North Federal Avenue to North Enterprise Alley. The road will be closed to through traffic from North Enterprise Alley to North Washington Avenue. The closure beginning today will last for about a week. This construction is necessary for utility service installation work in the area. Iowa's morning dove season opens Tuesday. Iowa averages around 13 to 14,000 dove hunters who harvest around 150,000 doves each year. Mourning doves are the most abundant game bird in the country, with a population estimated at more than 337 million. As with all types of hunting, safety and communication is important. 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For Inspiration 97.9 KCMR FM News, Brian Fincher reporting.
2: Here's your Inspiration 97.9 KCMR forecast. Slight chance of thunderstorms today. Otherwise, sunshine mixed with clouds at times. Daytime highs approaching 88. Winds out of the west, 5 to 10 miles per hour. Lows dip down to about 68 tonight. Mainly clear skies. Highs level off around 87 tomorrow. Sunshine mixed with clouds at times. Mainly sunny skies Wednesday with a high of 87. 84, chance of thunderstorms Thursday. I'm Staff Meteorologist Paul Trombley. Currently, it's 66 degrees.
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0: Well, Roger Whittaker. He labeled the song Call Me, Roger Whittaker. We're 10 minutes after 7 o'clock. Good morning. Here we are, the 31st day of August, the last day of the month. Was it a good month for you? It seemed like it went awfully fast for me. A lot of activity. We're gone to Duluth for a couple of days and had some fun. But it seems like it just zoom. It just went by so fast. Well, tomorrow, flip the calendar. Where the heck can you find the birthplace of the teddy bear? I've got the answer for you in just a minute.
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0: Well, a historical marker stands near the spot where on a bear hunt in 1902, President Teddy Roosevelt refused to shoot a captured bear. You can find that birthplace of the teddy bear on Onward, Mississippi. That's where it's at, Onward, Mississippi. Today's Traveler's Destination Report, Where the Heck Is It?, is underwritten by the Heartland Tire Company right here in Mason City. We thank the folks so much for sponsoring the program. We enjoy it, too, because I learn a lot. I don't know about you, but I learn a lot with these programs. Okay, we're 12 minutes after the hour. Cat Stevens, his famous song.

Well, that was a big song for Cat Stevens. And then Roger Whittaker picked up the song, and he recorded it, and does a great job. Morning has broken. Indeed it has. We have some sunshine. Our temperature is 66 degrees. I almost hate to mention it. We're headed for 88, 89 for today. I don't think the humidity is going to give us much room either. It's going to continue on. Well, it's got to change at some point in September. Tomorrow, first day of September,

Well, we still love Brian Wilson and the Beach Boys, and don't worry, baby. 18, time check for you. 18 after the hour. How are we doing this morning on this last day of August?

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1: Here's your inspiration, 97.9 KCMR forecast. Slight chance of thunderstorms today. Otherwise, sunshine mixed with clouds at times. Daytime highs approaching 88. Winds out of the west, 5 to 10 miles per hour. Lows dip down to about 68 tonight, mainly clear skies. Highs level off around 87 tomorrow. Sunshine mixed with clouds at times. Mainly sunny skies Wednesday with a high of 87. 84, chance of thunderstorms Thursday. I'm Staff Meteorologist Paul Trombley. Currently, it's 66 degrees.

We're 24 minutes before 8 o'clock, and we have a bright sunshine. It's made its appearance already. It's going to be a warm day today. We'll be up to 88, 89 degrees for high this afternoon. And high humidity right now. It's really settled in for the day. Temperature of 66 is where we stand. Brooks and Dunn. Oh, that neon moon.

0: answers to questions that bothered him so.
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2: This is Van with today's Community Calendar. Stay with me and stay informed. The Mason City Public Library will once again host live music in the Commons every Friday from 11 a.m. until 1 p.m. You can enjoy the music of Neil Simmons on September 4th. The American Cancer Society of Sarogordo County will be having its first time Bras and Briefs Bash fundraiser to be held at Music Man Square on Thursday, September 10th from 6 to 9 p.m. This will be an evening to celebrate cancer survivors, remember those we've lost, and raise funds to support the American Cancer Society's mission of advancing cancer research and providing programs and services for those facing a cancer diagnosis. 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

Stay for just a while. Stay, let me look at you. It's been so long, I hardly knew you, standing in the door. Stay with me a while. Only want to sing for you. We've traveled halfway around the world.

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Try to stay cool. See you tomorrow. Ryan's in with news next.

0: With Inspiration 97.9 KCMR FM News, I'm Brian Fincher reporting. Mitchell County Public Health has confirmed a measles case. Residents who suspect exposure or need to check their protection level should call the agency 641-832-3500. Symptoms to watch for include fever, cough, runny nose, and red, watery eyes. A rash typically develops later, starting on the face before spreading down the body. Pat Hamilton is now in his fifth year as superintendent of the Mason City Community School District. He tells KCMR News enrollment continues to decline.
1: I mean, we anticipated being down. Our projection model showed we were going to be down. We graduated a senior class that was way bigger than any other class in our district. Over 100 students bigger than any class in our district at the time. So we knew, you know, we were going to be down 100. Most likely anyway, in our kindergarten classes coming in aren't as big as what, you know, that class was. So we had a pretty good idea going into the year, and we made adjustments based on the fact that we were pretty confident that we were going to be down. And it's a trend in Iowa. It's not just a Mason City issue. Last year, we were actually up 6 students last year. Everybody around us was down. Most of the state was down.
0: However, Hamilton says the Mason City School District is fully staffed for this year. The Iowa Utilities Commission announced the resignation of Commissioner Eric Helen, effective September 4th. Helen was appointed to the IUC on May 1st, 2023, for a term that expires April 30th, 2029. With a quorum of 2 commissioners, the IUC will retain its full authority to conduct business and issue orders until the vacancy is filled. There will be road construction on 2nd Street northwest of Mason City. The road will be closed to all traffic from the west side of North Federal Avenue to North Enterprise Alley. The road will be closed to through traffic from North Enterprise Alley to North Washington Avenue. The closure beginning today will last for about a week. This construction is necessary for utility service installation work in the area. Iowa's morning dove season opens Tuesday. Iowa averages around 13 to 14,000 dove hunters who harvest around 150,000 doves each year. Mourning doves are the most abundant game bird in the country, with a population estimated at more than 337 million. As with all types of hunting, safety and communication is important. For more information, go to iowadnr.gov/doves. Again, that's iowadnr.gov and then /doves. 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
3: 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Slight chance of thunderstorms today. Otherwise, sunshine mixed with clouds at times. Daytime highs approaching 88. Northwesterly winds 5 to 10 miles per hour. Lows dip down to about 68 tonight, mainly clear skies. Highs level off around 87 tomorrow. Sunshine mixed with clouds at times. Mainly sunny skies Wednesday with highs around 87. 86, chance for storms Thursday. I'm staff meteorologist Paul Trombley. Right now, it's 70 degrees.
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4: And our time is 5 minutes after 8 o'clock on this last day of August 2026. We have several funeral notes to pass along to you this morning. Funeral services for 94-year-old Francis Fank of Allison will be at 10:30 this morning at the Trinity Reformed Church, and Woodley is in charge. Services for 59-year-old Todd Mortensen of Britt will be at 10:30 this morning at the Faith Bible Church, and Ewing Funeral Home in charge there. A funeral mass for 87-year-old Mary Tiggers, Ortigas of Algona is set for 10:30 this morning at the Divine Mercy Parish St. Cecilia Catholic Church. Oakrest in charge there. A funeral mass for 84-year-old Maxine Antone of Decorah and formerly of the Bancroft area in Algona is set for 2 o'clock this afternoon at St. John's Catholic Church in Bancroft, and Oakrest Funeral Services in Bancroft in charge. Memorial services for 82-year-old Rose LaValle of Mason City is set for 2 o'clock this afternoon at the Major Erickson Funeral Home in Mason City. And our last... No, we have two more notices. I thought maybe it might be our last one. Services for 84-year-old Theodore Christensen of Clear Lake will be scheduled for a later date. Arrangements need to be made by the Ward Van Slyke Colonial Chapel of Clear Lake. Our last funeral notice this morning, memorial services for 87-year-old June Shaw of Lake Mills and formerly of the Clarion area will be scheduled for a later date. And again, here arrangements need to be set up by the Schott Funeral Home and Middlestadt Chapel. Those are the notices we have this morning. Be sure to join us during the noon hour and we'll have an update on funeral notes as we do every noon hour from 12 to 1 on KCMR 97.9.

It's time for a second cup on KCMR's top-rated morning coffee club. We take you now to Studio A, where we join our host for the show, Kay Steger.

And that was the Buckinghams with I Call Your Name. Well, good morning, everyone. I'm Kay Steger, and I'll be your host here for the next couple hours on A Second Cup. And it's a beautiful day out there today. The sun is out. Like Bob was saying earlier, the temperatures this week are, you know, kind of interesting. The highs all week are going to be in the high 80s. I mean, come on. It's tomorrow, September 1st. Can you believe that to begin with? So anyway, it's a little warm for, I think, anyway, for this time of year, but maybe not. I don't know. Today, the high is going to be around 88. Tuesday, 87. Wednesday, 87. Friday, 88. Saturday, 88. Love that number, apparently. Anyway, beautiful weather. We are going to be getting some rain, though, this week. So just kind of a heads up on that. Tuesday night, 50% chance of showers, and Wednesday, showers likely after 1 a.m. And I guess that's about it. So anyway, looks like a great week. I have a lot of great music lined up this morning. I hope you can keep it tuned right here. And we're going to start out with Neil Sedaka.

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And thank you, Willie, for bringing us some sunshine today. Willie Nelson with Bring Me Sunshine. 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And also, you can stream us live at kcmrfm.com. And again, it's a beautiful day out there right now. The temperature is still 73 degrees. We're looking at a high today around 88. We will have the updated weather forecast for you in about 5 minutes. Here's Leslie Gore.

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1: Here's your inspiration, 97.9 KCMR forecast. Slight chance of thunderstorms today. Otherwise, sunshine mixed with clouds at times. Daytime highs approaching 88. Northwesterly winds 5 to 10 miles per hour. Lows dip down to about 68. Tonight, mainly clear skies. Highs level off around 87 tomorrow. Sunshine mixed with clouds at times. Mainly sunny skies Wednesday with highs around 87. 86, chance for storms Thursday. I'm Staff Meteorologist Paul Trombley. Right now, it's 70 degrees.
2: And thank you very much, Paul. Currently at our studios in downtown Mason City, we have sunny skies. Temperature reading of 74 degrees. Winds out of the west-northwest at 7, and our humidity is 74%.

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0: 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It's about 9 minutes before 9 o'clock in the morning, and you're listening to A Second Cup. Right now, it is 76 degrees. We're looking at a high today around 88. And the whole week ahead is about the same temperature, the same high every day, all week long. Some rain will pop up, mostly on Tuesday and possibly Wednesday, but looks like a great week, but kind of high temperatures for this type of year, which I think, maybe I'm wrong, but anyway, here's All the Places.
1: Oh, the places you can go in Chicago, brought to you by the Mason City Municipal Airport. You know, SkyWest is fast. It seats 50, and you can get to Chicago from here at great savings, too, and make great connections at O'Hare. Lakeshore Drive is a multi-level expressway, and it runs alongside the shoreline of Lake Michigan, primarily through the parkland in the city of Chicago. The Travel Channel says the best way to experience it is by driving south to north. It's faced with beaches and Lake Michigan on the east, and by a mix of parkland, skyscrapers, and luxury apartments on the west. In addition, the Chicago Lakefront Trail is an 18-mile multi-use path that often runs in the parks near the drive. It is popular with cyclists and joggers. Mason City Municipal Airport today is all the places you can go in Chicago.
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0: And this is one of those songs from the 60s that kind of forgot about. Crispy and St. Peter's with the Pied Piper. 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
2: 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Slight chance for isolated thunderstorms today. Otherwise, sunshine mixed with clouds at times. High temperatures reach up to 88. Northwest winds, 5 to 10 miles per hour. Lows level off around 68. Tonight, mainly clear skies. Sunshine mixed with clouds at times. Tomorrow, 87. Temperatures a bit above average. Wednesday and Thursday, with highs for the mid-80s to the upper 80s. Chance for storms Thursday. I'm Staff Meteorologist Paul Trombley. Right now, 72.
0: And thank you very much, Paul. Currently at our station in downtown Mason City, we have sunny skies, temperature reading of 76 degrees, winds out of the west-northwest at 6, and our humidity is 73%.

It's time for a second cup on KCMR's top-rated morning coffee club. We take you now to Studio A, where we join our host for the show, Kay Steger.

And thanks for joining me this morning. I hope you're enjoying the music. I know I have a lot of fun playing it for all of you people. We're going to start out this hour with Larry Gatlin.

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The time is about 17 minutes past 9 in the morning, and you're listening to A Second Cup. Hope you're enjoying the music. Temperature reading right now is 77 degrees. We're looking at a high today around 88. And the week ahead looks kind of the same. The highs in the upper 80s. Few times, maybe a chance of rain on Tuesday night, possibly, and then Wednesday night, a possible chance again, and Thursday night. But basically, it looks like a great week ahead. So as the last day of, quote, summer, can't believe it's over with, but goes fast. Time goes fast. I'll have the updated weather forecast for you in about 12 minutes.

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It's about 25 minutes past 9 in the morning, and I will have the updated weather forecast for you in about 5, so don't go anywhere.

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1: 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Slight chance for isolated thunderstorms today. Otherwise, sunshine mixed with clouds at times. High temperatures reach up to 88. Northwest winds, 5 to 10 miles per hour. Lows level off around 68. Tonight, mainly clear skies. Sunshine mixed with clouds at times. Tomorrow, 87. Temperatures a bit above average. Wednesday and Thursday, with highs for the mid-80s to the upper 80s. Chance for storms Thursday. I'm Staff Meteorologist Paul Trombley. Right now, 72.

Jack Jones, right here on Inspiration 97.9 KCMR in Mason City. It is 79 degrees out. We're looking high today around 88, so it's going to get a little warm out there. All week's going to be warm, so try to keep cool. Enjoy the sun while we have it and the warmth. And like I said, today the high is going to be 88, so it's going to be a warm one. I'll have the updated weather forecast for you, of course, at the top, and a lot more music coming your way until the top of the hour. Then my couple hours here are up, and Big Band Bob Ray will be in at 10. And he always has a great show, so keep it tuned right here.

0: When conflict arises in your family, do you know how to fight fair? I'm Mark Merrill with today's Family Minute. Conflict tends to bring out the worst in people. They can all too easily become aggressive, insulting, and hurting, leaving wounds on their family members for a long time to come. So, how can you fight fair? Here are a few ways your family can fight fair. First, know when to take a break. When things start escalating, sometimes it's best to take a short break and walk away from the situation to calm down. Second, lower your defenses. This is a great way to diffuse intense emotions and avoid saying or doing things you'll later regret. Remember, your family first.
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And that was Paul Anka, along with Frank Sinatra. You know, Paul wrote that song for Frank. Paul was about, I think, 26 years old, wrote it in one night, he said, and obviously it became a huge hit for Frank and a lot of people. Anyway, it is about 12 minutes before 10 o'clock, and you are listening to Inspiration 97.9. And my couple hours here are almost up. You want to stay tuned for Bob Ray. He's up after me and always has a great show.

Whether you're a ketchup fan or all about the mustard, an unsliced Village Hearth old-fashioned hot dog bun gives you plenty of room to pile on every favorite topping.

0: 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The time is 10 o'clock and temperature out right now is 80 degrees. We're looking high today around 88. I'll play the weather here in a second. Big Band Bob Ray is up next. Have a great week and thanks for listening this morning. I'll see you back here next week, same time, same station.
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2: 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Slight chance for isolated thunderstorms today. Otherwise, sunshine mixed with clouds at times. High temperatures reach up to 88. Northwest winds, 5 to 10 miles per hour. Lows level off around 68. Tonight, mainly clear skies. Sunshine mixed with clouds at times. Tomorrow, 87. Temperatures a bit above average Wednesday and Thursday with highs for the mid-80s to the upper 80s. Chance for storms Thursday. I'm Staff Meteorologist Paul Trombley. Currently, it's 79 degrees.
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The wonderful sounds of the Gaithers getting us started here on Monday morning. Memory Makers, the last day of the month of August. We're going to move into September. We got a bean field over by where we live, and they are starting to turn. I noticed that on Saturday. They were a few brown leaves here and there. Now there are more of them. Well, that was the Gaithers with Come Sunday to Get This Close. My Father's Angels, Lord, Send Your Angels. The Gaithers. Always love to start with the Gaithers. Well, here we go. Big Band Bob Ray spinning the platters for you here on Memory Makers today. Yeah, we're going to start off with a Memory Maker right here. It was at the top of the charts at this time, 1941. It was not a Glenn Miller number. No, it was a Jimmy Dorsey number. And it was one of those nice ones where he used the Ray Eberle and Helen O'Connell duet on the vocals. And boy, oh boy, they really did a job and a half for him. They had several numbers that they recorded. And the unique thing about it was that partway through they would go to cut time and then come back. And not always come back to the full count or anything. It was interesting, not a great thing to dance to because it wasn't all that consistent. The name of the song was Green Eyes. Now, Green Eyes was originally introduced by a band in Cuba. Yeah, and it had been composed 10 years earlier by a Cuban composer, Nilo Mendez. And we had English words provided by Eddie Woods. Well, there were other people had some versions of Green Eyes, but nothing like Jimmy Dorsey. And it was at the top of the charts, number one, 1941.

and our hearts too, with a thrill so sublime. Those cool and limpid green.

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1: 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And finally, Saturday, September 12th, the day starts at 11:30 a.m. at the Mason City Community Theater or Southbridge Theater to view another day of outstanding independent films. The awards ceremony follows at the Mason City Community Theater starting at 6:45 p.m., followed by the after-party at Bricks Wine and Whiskey starting at 8. Admission is $30 for the whole weekend, $20 for a day pass, and $10 for a two-hour block. Please note that Thursday night's local filmmakers' night and Saturday award ceremony are free to attend and no ticket is required. 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
2: 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And on Monday, starting at 6 o'clock in, or thereabouts in the evening, right here on KCMR, we rebroadcast that big band Saturday night and Grandpa's Attic Treasures. The first band you'll hear tonight is that of Mr. Paul Weston. And he was a good band. He played all kinds of music. He generally had strings with his band, had different vocalists that he used, but his wife, Jo Stafford, was one of the premier big band female vocalists. And he was a fun guy, but a serious guy. He had a good band. So Beats My Heart for You is his theme song.

Pretty nice, huh? He was a good, good orchestra, very danceable, and had very good rhythm. He was the piano player. He was a great arranger for a lot of bands early on, and then he liked to have fun, too, with the Jonathan and Darlene Edwards bit that they did, which was always a fun thing they did. Well, here we go. This was sort of a sad day, and it was all on this date that Lady Di, the Prince of Wales, the Princess of Wales, was killed along with her Dodie and the driver Henry in a car accident in Paris. Tests concluded that the driver was intoxicated, but he was being chased by the paparazzi, and they were trying to get photos and everything. There was one person survived, and that was the bodyguard who was in the right front seat of the car. It ran into a post in the tunnel under the Seine River, and it was quite the thing. Lady Di was only 36 years old at the time. And so Elton John pulled up a number that he had done back in 1973 for Marilyn Monroe, who had died on the 5th of August in 62 at age 36 also. Well, he pulled up that number and rewrote it, changed the words a little bit. And he presented Candle in the Wind, and boy, oh boy, it has been, and I'm not sure, but at one time it had overtaken Bing Crosby's White Christmas as selling more than anybody else or anything else. So here it is, Candle in the Wind by Elton John. And it was so good. And wow.

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1: National Son and Daughter Day, a day for parents to show the love they have for their children, whether they're young, kids, or grown-ups. A chance to spend time with them to make new memories. Children are considered by many to be the greatest gift that life can give. Thus, on National Son and Daughter Day, put aside any issues you may have with your children. Forget about chores, homework, and take the day to spoil them. Make your sons and daughters know that they are appreciated and take the time to listen to them about their lives, their hopes, their dreams, and above all, enjoy every second that you may have with them. The IOOF Home, a truly wonderful place to live and work.
0: And now that weather as we have it, Big Band Bob Ray reporting. Well, for today, they say that we have a chance in a one-hour window, they say, somewhere between 2 and 3 o'clock this afternoon. We got a 20% chance that we could get a light shower. And that's not very substantial for any one particular place. 20% of the whole doggone listening area, so we don't know. The winds today out of the west-southwest up to 10 miles an hour, and our high for today under these mostly sunny skies in the upper 80s. Well, for tonight, look for it to be partly cloudy. Calm winds tonight with a low in the upper 60s. Comes Tuesday tomorrow, mostly sunny. Calm winds again on tomorrow with a high in the upper 80s again. Well, then comes Tuesday night. A 50% chance that we could

get up to a tenth of an inch of precipitation. Otherwise, it will be partly cloudy. And we'll have calm winds becoming east-northeast up to possibly 10 miles an hour after midnight on Tuesday night, with a low in the upper 60s. Comes Wednesday, mostly sunny, south winds up to 10 miles an hour, becoming light and variable in the afternoon, with a high on Wednesday in the mid-80s. Wednesday night, a 60% chance that we could get up to a quarter of an inch of precipitation. How about that? And our low on Wednesday night in the upper 60s. Comes Thursday, a 50% chance of more precipitation, but otherwise it'll be mostly sunny and a high in the mid-80s again on Thursday. Last report, winds are out of the west at 10 miles an hour. Relative humidity is standing at 72%. Under these sunny skies, they're reporting a temperature of 82 degrees. Well, here is the second band you'll hear on Big Band Saturday Night Encore tonight. This one will be starting somewhere around 20 minutes after 6 as the second band, and it is Hal Kemp and his orchestra. Hal got killed in a car accident, got hit on in the fog with the semi as he was heading to the next job in his car rather than going with the band. He would drive his car to around and got hit head on, died the next day, which was just a couple, 3 days before Christmas. His theme song, When the Summer Has Gone.

The theme song for Mr. Arthur Godfrey and his band that he was with there. And he was quite the guy. He was born on this date back in 1903. And he was, he was on a little bit of radio and so forth. And then on the, in 1945, he got heard by thousands and hundreds of thousands of people all over the country as he described the funeral of President Roosevelt. And wouldn't you know, on April 30th of 1945, right after, he started a coast-to-coast morning program. And wow, that was something else. Then he got going with the Arthur Godfrey Talent Scouts, and he did that until 1949. And then he moved to television, and by 1960, he was no longer on television. He had run the gamut. And he started getting a little temperamental. And he fired Julius LaRosa on the radio show right in front of everybody on there watching in the audience and on the radio hearing him. He fired him. Then he started firing other people for doing things that, they didn't set well. His firings didn't set well with people, and he started losing audience and everything. And 27 years to the day, April 30th, 1972, he was no longer on the radio. He had been canceled off of everything. He did play the ukulele, and here is an example of how he played ukulele. As he sang, he was pretty good. He always sang on his show, played his ukulele, "My Baby Just Cares For Me."

clothes. My baby just cares for me. You know, this must have been written during the Depression. I guess it had to be.

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Andre Rue and his orchestra and those seven gals that sang, they did that. That was from a concert that he did in New York, and it was called the Washington Post March. He played three marches that day, I think. Stars and Stripes, Washington Post, and 76 trombones. May have started his show with 76 trombones. We saw him several times, and he started his show with 76 trombones at least once that we saw. Well, here we go. This is quite the guy. Author William Sarion was born in Fresno, California on this date back in 1908. Now you say, okay, who is William Sarion? Well, he was the cousin of Ross Bagdarson. Well, now, that answered that, didn't it? Only one problem. Who in the heck is Ross Bagdarson? Well, you know him better as David Seville, the founder of the Chipmunks. They were cousins. And, you know, one day they were driving along. Well, I should tell you this. William, he got a Pulitzer Prize for drama in 1940 for The Human Comedy. And in addition to that, he also got a 1943 Academy Award for Best Story for The Human Comedy. Well, he and David Seville, as you know him, were riding across New Mexico in a car trying to kill some time, so they decided, it's 1949, let's write a song. So they put together a crazy song. And wouldn't you know, it was one that Rosemary Clooney picked up. And the next thing you know, she had a number one hit in 1951 with This Old House.

Oh, yeah. You would not expect that to be written by those two guys, would you? Driving along in a car in New Mexico trying to kill time? Yeah. And so now you know a couple of names that you didn't know before. How about that? I doubt if you'll remember them, though. Even if you hear them again, you're going to say, "Where did I hear that before? I don't understand. I don't remember that." Well, here is the third band you'll hear tonight on Big Band Saturday Night Encore. It was a biggie. Harry James, his trumpet and his orchestra. You know that by the time Harry was, one piece of information I had said 10 years old. I don't believe that. But when he was in his teens, he was directing a service band, a circus band, and he had been raised in the circus. His mother was an aerialist, and his father was the leader of the number one circus band with the circus they were with. Harry was with another circus and leading the band. Here he is with his theme song, Cheer-a-Bearab Ben. They'll be starting sometime around 20 minutes till 7 o'clock tonight on Big Band's Saturday Night Encore right here on KCMR.

Oh, yeah. And he could really blare it out there. He could also play it very nicely. And he had some wonderful songs that he did that were very nice songs. And he was just a good trumpet player. That's all you can say about Harry James. He was so good. He was starting his band, and he was a very young man. And he was looking for a singer, and he remembered seeing this guy singing in a cafe somewhere in New York, I believe. And he looked him up. His name was Frank Sinatra. Hired him. Frank was with about, oh, I don't know, 6-7 months with Harry James. And Tommy Dorsey heard him. And Tommy Dorsey was losing Jack Leonard, his male vocalist. And so he got a hold of Frank Sinatra, took him away because he had a lot more money to give to him. Well, here we go. This is the Greenwich Village Follies, opened on this date in 1921 in New York's Sherbert Theater. And it starred Ted Lewis. Now, Ted Lewis was a young guy at that time. He had a band that he did. He played a sort of a squawky clarinet, and he sang along. And he didn't do a lot of notes that you know. He sort of talked his singing, but it was considered singing. And the song that he brought to light that year in 1921 with the Greenwich Village Follies, 3 o'clock in the morning.

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That melody, so entrancing, why it seems to be made for us two.

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0: right on dancing forever, dear. 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
1: Mr. Ted Lewis from way, way back in 1921. My goodness. He was quite the guy. And he was still going in the 50s doing shows and in movies and so forth. He was around for a long time. Had his top hat that he won from a taxi cab driver somehow. And never got rid of it. Always used that hat. 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Let's take a look at the weather, if we might. Big Band Bob Ray reporting. Well, they say we have the chance of a very isolated shower in this afternoon, sometime around 2 to 3 o'clock. A very short shower, and that's it, and not much rain to it, just a quick shower. The winds today will be out of the southwest up to 10 miles an hour, becoming variable later on this afternoon, and our high for today in the upper 80s. Well, for tonight, it'll be partly cloudy, calm winds, and a low in the upper 60s. Comes Tuesday tomorrow, mostly sunny, calm winds again, and a high in the mid-80s. Comes Tuesday night, a 50% chance that we could get possibly a tenth of an inch of precipitation in the form of a light shower. It'd be calm winds becoming east-northeast on Tuesday night with a low in the upper 60s. Comes Wednesday, mostly sunny. South winds up to 10 miles an hour, becoming light and variable in the afternoon with a high on Wednesday in the mid-80s. Comes Wednesday night, a 60% chance that we could get possibly up to a quarter of an inch of rain befalling upon us on Wednesday night with the low in the upper 60s. Comes Thursday, a 50% chance that we could have some more rain on Thursday before 1 o'clock in the afternoon. Otherwise, it'll become sunny after that. And our high on Thursday in the mid-80s. Last report, winds are out of the west at 7 miles an hour now. Calm down a little bit. And our humidity is down to 68% under these sunny skies, where our temperature is rising right nicely up to 83 degrees.
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3: Today, August 31st on KCMR, we honor Saint Aidan of Lindisfarne, who lived in England in the 6th and 7th centuries. He is recognized in the Lutheran, Anglican, Roman Catholic, and Eastern Orthodox churches. Saint Aidan was sent to convert pagans on Lindisfarne Island by devout King Oswald. St. Aidan, like Christ, walked from village to village, interested in people's lives, talking gently at people's levels of understanding, then sharing Christianity. St. Aidan spread the faith, built churches and monasteries, freed slaves, and cared for orphans. St. Aidan teaches us that gentleness accomplishes what force cannot, that speaking on people's levels of understanding works miracles. For more information, go online to wikipedia.org. Lord, help us to speak gently to those who don't know you. In your name, amen. This is Mary Lynn Ortel.

John Pearson and his bells with his wife's organ background on recording, of course. And they wrote that song. That was called Praise You, Lord, written by John and Tulula Pearson. And he was out at our county fair many, many years ago. Bill Wyckoff and I followed him around for quite a bit, more than one day. And we each ended up with some CDs, and it was fun, and he had a beautiful cart and did a great job. Well, here is the thing. In 1928, the Three Penny Opera premiered in Berlin. Now, the audience was outraged and just totally shocked because it was a play or an opera about the poor people of Berlin and the destitute tramps and the beggars and the prostitutes. It was all about the bad people that were having a hard time in Berlin. It didn't go over well. Well, Kurt Weill, W-E-I-L-L, wrote the music for it, and it just never caught on. It was not a good opera. However, one song in that whole opera stuck with us. In 1959, Bobby Darin brought it out again and had a number one hit, and it was called Mac the Knife.

Oh, yes. That was a very good song. That was Eddie Duchin and his orchestra, and he did quite well. I'm trying to get something going here, and it won't go. So we'll have to try something else here. This is a pretty good one. Wandering Star. Alan J. Lerner was born on this date back in 1918 in New York City. And he went to Harvard University, and then he went on to the Juilliard School of Music. Now, his parents didn't want him to be in the music business. They had a wonderful dress business in New York, but no, he wanted to do his thing with music. Well, he met a man by the name of Frederick Lowy in 1942. They teamed up together, and boy, they had a bunch of big hits. They teamed up, and one of theirs was My Fair Lady in 1956 that ran for 2,717 performances on Broadway. And then it had the film that they made from the My Fair Lady, and that got 8 Academy Awards, including Best Picture. Well, they wrote several of them. Brigadoon was another one they wrote. Gigi, and there's a little story about that. And they had Camelot, and then they did Paint Your Wagon. Well, then in 1900 and what was it, 62, Lowy decided he ought to retire. Well, then it came along, and they wanted to take Gigi and make it into a stage play. So Lerner got Lowy to come up and go with him again out of retirement, and they put together Gigi. Well, in the meantime, Lerner, he had several different partners, but one of them was a man by the name of Burton Lane. They wrote On a Clear Day, You Can See Forever, and also Royal Wedding. Well, what did they have from Wandering Star? I love this. It is something else. Lee Marvin did the singing on this one, and it was called Wandering Star. And boy, oh boy, you talk about a low bass man.

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I was born under a wandering star. Mud can make you prisoner and the plains can bake you dry. Snow can burn your eyes, but only people make you cry. 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

He does get down there, doesn't he? Buddy, I'm telling you, Lee Marvin and that his version of Wandering Star from Paint Your Wagon, a song from that play or that movie by Lerner and Loewy. Well, Buddy Hackett was born on this date in New York City. The year was 1924. He was in a lot of movies and things, but mainly, you know, Buddy Hackett was a guy that made a lot of guest appearances on TV shows. And he was a funny guy, but he did a lot of stand-up comedy in nightclubs and so forth. And there he could get a little bit on the, far outside. But he was always funny, Buddy Hackett. Well, it came time for him to make the Music Man into a movie. They needed somebody like Buddy Hackett, and they had him. Oh, my goodness, what a song he did. And he was so funny doing his little shorts, Squatty dancing and so forth, and it was a fun part of the movie. Buddy Hackett and doing a song which I have no idea how Meredith ever came up with a song called Shapoopy, but he did, and it fit.

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0: Turning our attention to the weather now, Big Man Bob Ray reporting. Well, for today, there's a 20% chance that we're going to get a sprinkle sometime in the middle of the afternoon, sometime around 2 to 3 o'clock. Not much, but it will be enough to get us wet, they say. Winds today, the west-southwest up to 10 miles an hour, and our high for today in the upper 80s. Well, for tonight, look for it to be partly cloudy, calm winds, and a low in the upper 60s. For tomorrow, Tuesday, mostly sunny with calm winds and a high in the mid-80s. Well, Tuesday night, look for a 50% chance of more precipitation, up to a tenth of an inch is all they're talking about, not much. Winds will be out of the east-northeast up to 10 miles an hour, and our low for Tuesday night in the mid or to upper 60s. Well, then comes Wednesday, mostly sunny with the south winds, they say, up to possibly 10 miles an hour, becoming light and variable in the afternoon with a high in the mid-80s. Wednesday night, a 60% chance that we could get even as much as a quarter of an inch of rain, with a low in the upper 60s. Comes Thursday, a 50% chance that we could have some precipitation fall out of those clouds, and it will then become mostly sunny in the afternoon with a high in the mid-80s. Our last report indicates the winds are out of the west, and they died down a little bit more, down to 6 miles an hour. Relative humidity has gotten down into the 60s at 67%. Under these sunny skies, we are up to 84 degrees. So we're gaining on it all the time. Here is Charlie Barnett and his orchestra. Charlie was a tenor sax man, and he loved to have his big band. And he had them, didn't need to do it. He was from a family that could easily have supported him, and they did with his big band. But he stayed with it, and his band's theme song, Redskin Rumba.

Charlie Burnett will be the fifth band tonight on Big Band Saturday Night Encore, starting sometime around 20 minutes after 7, right here on KCMR tonight.

Oh, yeah. He was a big name and a good guy. Well, big, little, tiny was big, tiny, little, I should say, was born on this date over in Worthington, Minnesota, up in Worthington, Minnesota, on 1930 on this date. And it was quite the thing. And his dad was Tiny Little. So what did they have to do? They had to put Big on there to make sure that it was a junior. He was a piano player. He, like his dad, had a band and so forth. But he did a lot of personal, individual stuff as well and had a lot of things. Ended up on Lawrence Welk's show. And, wow, one of the things that happened on the Lawrence Welk show was they wrote several numbers for him. George Gates, remember him? He's the guy that would direct the fancy things. Well, he wrote a number for Big, Tiny, Little. Make Room for Tiny.

That was Betty Grable, who at the time was the wife of the band leader, Harry James. They were married for several years, and they had, I believe, three children, and I could be wrong on that. It might have been two or four, I don't know. Somewhere in that area they had. And they ended up getting divorced, but she never stopped signing her name, Mrs. Harry James. And when she passed away, Harry James was there with the kids and at her funeral. And so they may have gotten divorced, but they were never far apart. They were always close together. Speaking of big bands, the sixth band on Big Band Saturday Night Encore, which starts at 6 o'clock here on KCMR this evening, will the sixth band will be starting somewhere around 20 minutes to 8 o'clock, and that will be Ralph Martiri. Ralph Martiri was a trumpet player that was a very good, sweet trumpet player, and always had a band, but retired in early on in the late 50s, early 60s, I think around 62 or so. But he always kept his band going. And in, I believe it was 72, he played in Dayton, Ohio, got on the plane. After the plane took off, he went into cardiac arrest. They landed the plane again, and they could not save Ralph Martiri. Here he is with his theme song, Carla.

Oh, what a trumpet player he was. He lived in a suburb of Chicago, and he had made his base Chicago most of his life, and did a great job, had a lot of single hits as well. Well, John Yashevsky's in here, and he's getting his stuff. He gets wired up. I mean, this guy, John comes in here, and he has wires all over the place, hooks into things and everything, and I don't know what all, but it's something else. And that's the way he does it. So he gets it done and has a good show, and so you'll want to stay tuned for the Noonday Magazine with John Yashevsky. Well, we got one more Memory Makers here, and boy, it is a biggie. It was on this date in 1939 that Harry James, who we've been talking about, was a very young man, and he had broken away, or he had gone out of his band that he had been with, Benny Goodman, I believe, and he went into trying to get his own band together. He did that, and he survived the rest of his life with the band business and all of that. Well, when he got started, he found this very young guy as they got started, and he was looking for a vocalist, so he found Harry James. He had been playing in a bar or something like that, and so Frank Sinatra was there, and Harry James went after him and got him, and they called him old after old Blue Eyes, or chairman of the board, he was referred to as well. Frank Sinatra ended up being a very good movie actor as well, and appeared in a lot of movies and so forth. And we saw him when we retired, or when I retired from Nielsen's. The women in my section presented my wife and I with a pair of tickets to go down to Iowa State, and we saw Frank Sinatra perform in the round. And he didn't miss a beat. He didn't miss a word. He was unbelievably good. And he was on his last tour. But, boy, he had a couple of semis with him all painted up and everything. I'm sure he didn't ride in the semis, but it was something else. Well, anyway, Harry James took Frank Sinatra into the recording studios at this date in 1939, and they laid down a number called All or Nothing at All. It didn't go anywhere. It did nothing for them at the time. But 4 years later, after Frank Sinatra had spent a couple of 2.5 years with Tommy Dorsey Orchestra and gone out on his own, Harry James re-released the song All or Nothing at All with Frank Sinatra. And wouldn't you know, it became a big, big hit. And it even went to number one for him. It was quite the thing. And it shows you that sometimes if you have patience, it makes it. So John will be coming on after we get done with this and the Memory Makers. So have a good day. We'll see you back here on Wednesday. Probably be out to see the airplanes one more time, too. That's something else. If you haven't been out there, get out there.

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Join us each weekday morning at 10 o'clock for more nostalgic sounds of the past and the present on The Memory Makers.

0: It is 12 noon straight up. You're tuned to Inspiration 97.9 KCMR in Mason City, Iowa. And because it's noon, it's time to take a look at the news. 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
1: 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Mitchell County Public Health has confirmed a measles case. Residents who suspect exposure or need to check their protection level should call the agency. Symptoms to watch for include fever, cough, runny nose, and red, watery eyes. A rash typically develops later, starting on the face before spreading down the body. Pat Hamilton is now in his fifth year as superintendent of the Mason City School District. He tells KCMR News enrollment continues to decline.
2: Graduated a senior class that was way bigger than any other class in our district, over 100 students bigger than any class in our district at the time. So we knew, you know, we were going to be down 100, most likely anyway, and our kindergarten classes coming in aren't as big as what, you know, that class was. So we had a pretty good idea going into the year, and we made adjustments based on, we're pretty confident that we were going to be down. And it's a trend in Iowa. It's not just a Mason City issue. Last year, we were actually up 6 students last year. Everybody around us was down. Most of the state was down.
1: However, Hamilton says the Mason City School District is fully staffed for this year. Iowa high schools face a shortage of about 350 registered football referees for the 2026 season, with just over 1,000 officials statewide. While officials hope to cover every game, schools may need to shift some matchups to Thursday nights instead of traditional Friday slots, with smaller communities facing the tightest crunch. The Iowa Utilities Commission announced the resignation of Commissioner Eric Helen effective September 4th. Helen was appointed to the IUC on May 1st, 2023, for a term that expires April 30th of 2029. With a quorum of two commissioners, the IUC will retain its full authority to conduct business and issue orders until the vacancy is filled. A warm and humid air mass is forecast to be across Iowa, especially portions of southern and southeastern Iowa, for the next several days. Over 30 counties in that part of the state are under heat advisories through at least Wednesday evening, where the feels-like temperature may be as high as 103 degrees. Northern Iowa is also expected to be warm and humid. With the front nearby, there will be periodic chances for thunderstorms, or what is known as a ring of fire. A ring of fire weather pattern is a summertime setup where a massive high-pressure heat dome traps hot and dry and stable air at its center, while thunderstorms and heavy rain ride along its outer edges. For Inspiration 97.9 KCMR FM News, Brian Fincher reporting.
0: Thank you, Brian. 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
3: 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Slight chance for isolated thunderstorms this afternoon. Otherwise, sunshine mixed with clouds at times. Daytime highs approaching 88. Northwesterly winds around 5 miles per hour. Mainly clear skies tonight. Lows level off around 68. Highs level off around 87 tomorrow. Sunshine mixed with clouds at times. Temperatures a bit above average Wednesday and Thursday, with highs from the mid-80s to the upper 80s. Chance of thunderstorms Thursday. I'm Staff Meteorologist Paul Trombley. Right now, it's 82 degrees.
0: And with those 82 degrees, we have a very cloudy sky. We have winds from the west at 6 miles an hour. Humidity is at 73%. Barometric pressure 29.80. And the dew point at 73. And that is a look at the weather for this half hour. And what do we have now? Oh, yeah, it's time for My Money Life. No, before we do that, let's do this. We've got a special word here.
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5: 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And money is one of God's training tools. He uses everyday financial decisions to shape our character, deepen our faith, and teach us to rely on Him. Every dollar you steward faithfully is a step in becoming the person God wants you to be. 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
0: 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Time to take a look at the funeral notices. Here's Tom.
6: 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There will be a funeral mass for 84-year-old Maxine Ruth Antoine of Decorah and formerly of Bancroft and Algona, who passed away Saturday, August 22nd. That will be at 2 o'clock this afternoon at St. John's Catholic Church in Bancroft. Oakcrest Funeral Services in Bancroft is in charge of arrangements. There will be a memorial service for 82-year-old Rosie E. Lavallee of Mason City, who passed away Monday, August 24th. That will be at 2 o'clock this afternoon at Major Erickson Funeral Home, which is also in charge of arrangements. There will be a memorial service for 44-year-old Michael Mike Frank Cresswell of Mason City, who passed away Saturday, August 22nd. That will be at 10 a.m. on Tuesday, September 1st at Hogan Bremermore Colonial Chapel, which is also in charge of arrangements. There will be a funeral service for 94-year-old Shirley Jean Fullerton of Rockford, who passed away Friday, August 28th. That will be at 10:30 a.m. on Tuesday, September 1st at First United Methodist Church. Fullerton Funeral Home is in charge of arrangements. Services for 84-year-old Theodore Ted Christensen of Clear Lake, who passed away Thursday, August 27th, will be held at a later date. Ward Van Slyke Colonial Chapel is in charge of arrangements. And lastly, there will be a memorial service for 87-year-old June Arlene Shaw of Lake Mills and formerly of Clarion, who passed away Friday, August 28th. That will be held at a later date. Schott Funeral Homes, Middlestadt Chapel, is in charge of arrangements.
0: Thank you, Tom. 10 minutes now past the hour of 12 noon, and we're going to call on Brooke Lighterwood. This is called Fear of God.

0: That's Brooke Lagerwood and Fear of God. It is 14 and a half minutes now past the hour of 12 noon. That means it's time to take a look at our community calendar. Let's do that right now.
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2: 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The West Fork Food Pantry at 106 Gilman in Sheffield is open every Thursday from 2 to 5 p.m. and the first Saturday of each month from 10 a.m. until noon. 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So please bring your own containers to hold your food, and if there is an urgent need for assistance outside of these times, please call Diane at 641-231-2723. 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

Monday. I thought today was a good day to play that song. 20 minutes now past the hour of 12 noon, and we're going to call in Ed Sheeran and Adele. And this one, let's see, this one is called, I can't remember.

Oh, that's nice. That's the last goodbye, Adele and Ed Sheeran. We've got, let's call it 24 and a half minutes past the hour of 12 noon. We're going to call on the group known as Bread.

0: Here's your inspiration, 97.9 KCMR forecast. Slight chance for isolated thunderstorms this afternoon. Otherwise, sunshine mixed with clouds at times. Daytime highs approaching 88. Northwesterly winds around 5 miles per hour. Mainly clear skies tonight. Lows level off around 68. Highs level off around 87 tomorrow. Sunshine mixed with clouds at times. Temperatures a bit above average Wednesday and Thursday, with highs from the mid-80s to the upper 80s. Chance of thunderstorms Thursday. I'm Staff Meteorologist Paul Trombley. Right now, it's 82 degrees.
1: And with those 82 degrees, we have, well, it's pretty much a cloudy sky. It's kind of been that way, well, most of the morning, I guess you could say. It's still warm, but it's it's cloudy. And it's humid. If we can get to the weather bug here real quick, we can tell you that the humidity is at, 75%. And we've got winds from the west now at 4 miles an hour, barometric pressure 29.83, and we have a dew point of 73 degrees. So that's a look at the weather for this half hour.
2: 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Welcome to our devotions for today. Last fall, for our wedding anniversary, Karen and I planned for an exciting and informative trip away from the pressures and the politics of our chaotic lifestyle. We wanted to travel to a place we've not been to before and experience a fresh approach with a new outlook on our time together. After a time of mutual discussion, we decided to go to the East Coast, perhaps on a cruise, so that we might enjoy a more relaxed adventure while marveling at the colorful, breathtaking scenery which is New England. By the grace of God, we found a cruise from New York City to Nova Scotia on the very week of our anniversary. When we contacted Norwegian Cruise Lines for information, we discovered that the cruise line would arrange the airfare to and from New York, the cruise to and from Nova Scotia, with the ports of call for far less than we imagined. We quickly made our reservations for the trip. Soon, seat arrangements for the airplane and tickets arrived. Accommodations were made for the transfer from airport to the point of departure for the cruise. With abandoned excitement, we set out on this incredible journey to witness New England just as we had imagined it to be. Beautiful coastal communities, lighthouses, delicious cuisine, including lobster rolls, rugged shorelines, historic sites, pleasant people, and even Lady Liberty waving us onward. A remarkable time, more than we imagined. Many of you today have either experienced an amazing trip or are currently planning one. Find your comfort, as did we, in the words of Proverbs 16, verse 9, which says, "The human mind plans the way, but the Lord directs the steps." Trust Him to make your trip or your vacation to be more than you imagined, a memory for a lifetime. Remember, intimate times together are like snowflakes, each one beautiful and unique. Happy traveling. This has been Pastor Larry Day from the Free Methodist Church USA, looking forward to our devotions tomorrow. To hear this devotion again, go to kcmrfm.com.
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0: Proud to sponsor the Spirit of Youth program each Monday afternoon on KCMR. 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

0: That's Ronnie Aldridge and the orchestra, and of course the theme from Romeo and Juliet. 21 minutes now before the hour of 1 o'clock. We're going to call in Elton John and Kiki D now. Don't go breaking my heart.
1: Now, we weren't going to do this number. In fact, if you'd have been here this afternoon when we had all sorts of trouble going on, we found out that a certain person was in the country, so we panicked and we said, well, we must do it. So she has agreed to come on and sing it. It's Kiki D, where is she?

That's the big Broadway voice of Robert Goulet. We've got 13 now before the hour of 1 o'clock. We're going to call on Curtis Stefan. This one's called Go Out, Go Out.

Curtis Stefan, he wrote that one as well as singing there. We've got 11 minutes before 2 o'clock. We're going to continue that Go theme. This is Fleetwood Mac and Go Your Own Way.

0: Hey, my brother. 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
1: That I did.
0: Amazing, brother. Well, guess what? I found Christ too.

0: That is the Drifters and Up on the Roof. It is 1 o'clock. You're tuned to Inspiration 97.9 KCMR in Mason City, Iowa. That means it's time to take a look at the weather. Here's Paul.
1: 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Slight chance for isolated thunderstorms this afternoon. Otherwise, sunshine mixed with clouds at times. Daytime highs approaching 88. Northwesterly winds around 5 miles per hour. Mainly clear skies. Tonight, lows level off around 68. Highs level off around 87 tomorrow. Sunshine mixed with clouds at times. Temperatures a bit above average Wednesday and Thursday, with highs from the mid-80s to the upper 80s. Chance of thunderstorms Thursday. I'm Staff Meteorologist Paul Trombley. Currently, it's 81 degrees.
0: And with those 81 degrees, a very cloudy sky, I see actually no blue out my east window. We have winds from the west at 7 miles an hour. Humidity is at 72%. Barometric pressure has dropped off just a wee bit, 29.83. And the dew point is at 73. That is a look at the weather for this half hour.
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5: Hello, Tom.
3: And you are a member of the North Iowa Harm Reduction Coalition, which is, I think you set off, Mike, there, an arm of CG Public Health?
5: That's correct.
3: Okay. And this is part of the NIAPA Community Conversation Project. NIAPA, again, stands for the North Iowa Alliance.
5: Abuse Prevention Alliance.
3: And you are kind of reaching out to us to provide some information that you have about an upcoming event with the community. Why don't you talk about that a little bit?
5: Okay. Monday, August 31st is International Overdose Awareness Day.
3: Okay.
5: And we, the North Iowa Harm Reduction Coalition, have planned an event to honor those who have been lost to overdose, not just locally and not just in the state, but across the country and across the world.
3: Okay. Now, obviously, this is a big issue, not just in this area, but like you said, all over the country and around the world. How is this event going to bring awareness to people?
5: Well, we're going to provide information about resources to the community that are available to help those struggling, to help to honor those who have
3: been impacted
5: by the overdose epidemic that's happened in this country. And we are here to meet people where they are and offer support and help lead them to a journey that can empower them.
3: Yep, improve their lives. And yes. Could you maybe tease us with some of those resources that are available?
5: There will be Narcan available that we will be giving out for free. We will also be providing a Narcan training on site.
3: Okay.
5: There will be a free meal. There's going to be a walk involved. We'll walk around downtown and back to the park to honor the lives of those who've been lost. And there's going to be some other vendors on site who are going to offer some other resources.
3: So this will be in Central Park here in Mason City?
5: Central Park from 6 to 8 on Monday, August 31st.
3: And that's 6 to 8 at night?
5: Probably. Yes, correct.
3: Yes. Okay. Well, that should be easy to find for people that are familiar with the area, and that's a pretty convenient time when people are off work.
5: Yes.
3: And out of school and things like that, because this, unfortunately, the overdose epidemic impacts people of all ages, all socioeconomic groups.
5: That is correct. I personally lost my own daughter, Olivia, to fentanyl poisoning in January of 2021. Since her death, I have become a warrior and an advocate for those struggling with substance use disorders. I've also made it a point to support those who have lost, as I did, a loved one to the epidemic. And I personally strive to end the stigma and the shame that goes along with substance use disorder.
3: Yeah.
5: And it can touch anybody's lives.
3: Yeah, I mean, I've talked to some counselors and stuff in the day myself, and, you know, they I guess they say they really don't know what goes on in the brain, but there's some kind of reward system that would be, we'd all be better off if it wasn't there.
5: Yeah.
3: So it is. It's you're kind of wrestling with yourself for your entire life, and it's a struggle.
5: Yeah. And my daughter was right in, from Mason City. She lived here. She was not in Mason City when the events occurred that took her life. She was out of state, but I don't think at that time there was a lot of knowledge in North Iowa as to the dangers involved. I myself was not even very aware. I'd heard about it, but I think at that time we were so overcome with COVID, and that's what took up the headlines. So now, unfortunately, in recent months, it has become an issue right here in Mason City.
3: Yeah. Well, my thanks to Mindy Swanson. She's been talking to us about the Overdose Remembrance Day event on Monday, August 31st from 6 to 8 p.m. in Central Park here in Mason City. And I encourage everybody to get out there because this impacts a lot of people's lives.
5: Yes, and in case I didn't mention it, the meal that's provided is a free community meal.
3: Oh,
5: and okay. So we just want everybody to come. There's also going to be some other impactful things happening, which we just want to display at that time.
3: Okay.
5: So we won't disclose that now, but everyone is encouraged to attend. It will be a wonderful, beautiful event, and we just want to bring the community together and offer those resources.
3: Okay. My thanks again.
5: Thank you.
0: Thank you, Tom and Mindy, and we move on now to some music. Here's Todd Rundgren.

Music by Marty Haugen. Well, we've got, let's call it 12 minutes, make it 13 minutes past the hour of 1 o'clock here on KCMR, and we got more music for you. How about something from Carly Simon? You remember this one.

That's Hamilton, Joe Frank, and Reynolds, and Fallen in Love. We have 20 minutes now past the hour, 1 o'clock here on KCMR, and we've got lots more music for you. Here's something from CeCe Winans. It's called Fill My Cup.

one accord in one place. And suddenly there came a sound from heaven as of a rushing mighty wind, and it filled the whole house where they were sitting. Verse 4, and they were all filled with the Holy Spirit and began to speak with other tongues as the Spirit gave them utterance.

C.C. Winans, and that second one was Fire. We have 28 minutes now past the hour of 1 o'clock here on KCMR. We'll be looking at the weather in just a few minutes. Well, I'll be. It doesn't want to play. Well, let's do the weather now.

0: Here's your inspiration, 97.9 KCMR forecast. Slight chance for isolated thunderstorms this afternoon. Otherwise, sunshine mixed with clouds at times. Daytime highs approaching 88. Northwesterly winds around 5 miles per hour. Mainly clear skies. Tonight, lows level off around 68. Highs level off around 87 tomorrow. Sunshine mixed with clouds at times. Temperatures a bit above average Wednesday and Thursday, with highs from the mid-80s to the upper 80s. Chance of thunderstorms Thursday. I'm Staff Meteorologist Paul Trombley. Currently, it's 81 degrees.
1: And with those 81 degrees, we have, well, it's a pretty cloudy sky, I guess I'd have to say. It's been like that pretty much since I got here. We have winds coming at us from the west, and they're not very strong, right around, right around 4 miles an hour. And actually down to 2 miles an hour. We have humidity at 73%, and the barometric pressure has dropped off just another tick, 29.81. And that is a look at the weather for this half hour. Let's get back to what we do so well. Let's get back to the music. This is the Seals and Crofts. 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

That is the group known as Orleans and Dance With Me. They're the ones that did You're the One, too. That was their big hit, I think. Anyway, we've got 17 now before the hour of 2 o'clock. We're going to call on the Highwaymen. This one's a song I think they recorded during COVID. It's called Crowded Table.

Crowded House. We have about 12 minutes now before we run along here on this Monday afternoon. Today is the 31st of the month. That means tomorrow. It's a brand new calendar. We start all over again tomorrow with the ninth month. That is that means about 2 weeks before my birthday. I know you'll want to celebrate big time, but just in case. Okay, never mind. We've got time for more music. This is Otis Redding.

Looks like it's going to be a very warm week, so I'll get a chance to do some swimming this week. I went 3 days without swimming this past weekend, and so I got to make up for it starting tonight. 10 before the hour of 2 o'clock, and let's call on Clay Aiken.

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1: Well, we're going to wrap things up this afternoon with the Notre Dame University Folk Choir. This one's called I Am the Bread of Life.

0: That is the Notre Dame University Folk Choir. Well, we got about a minute before we turn things over, but that gives us enough time to take a look at the weather. We're going to do that right now with our good friend Paul.
1: 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Sunshine mixed with clouds at times this afternoon, with daytime highs approaching 88. Winds out of the northwest, 5 to 10 miles per hour. Lows level off around 68 tonight, partly cloudy skies. Highs level off around 87 tomorrow, cloudy skies with a few peaks of sun. Temperatures a bit above average Wednesday and Thursday, with highs from the mid-80s to the upper 80s. Chance of thunderstorms Thursday. I'm Staff Meteorologist Paul Trombley. Right now, it's 79 degrees.
0: And with those 79 degrees, we finally see a little bit of sunshine. It's not much, but I see shadows on the wall across the street from me. We have winds from the west, and they're at 5 miles an hour. Humidity, 79%. Barometric pressure, 29.81. And we've got a dew point of 74. Don't ask me what that means, but it's always there. So there it is. It is at 2 o'clock. 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
1: We want to show some love to the Iowa Independent Film Festival. 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On Friday, September 11th, enjoy the day viewing show films at the Mason City Community Theater or the Southbridge Theater at 11:45 a.m. End the night at the after party at Sports Page or the Boulevard in Clear Lake starting at 9. And finally, Saturday, September 12th, the day starts at 11:30 a.m. at the Mason City Community Theater or Southbridge Theater to view another day of outstanding independent films. The awards ceremony follows at the Mason City Community Theater starting at 6:45 p.m., followed by the after party at Bricks Wine and Whiskey starting at 8. Admission is $30 for the whole weekend, $20 for a day pass, and $10 for a two-hour block. Please note that Thursday night's local filmmakers' night and Saturday awards ceremony are free to attend and no ticket is required. For more information, visit the Iowa Independent Film Festival Facebook page.
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1: 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Sunshine mixed with clouds at times this afternoon, with daytime highs approaching 88. Winds out of the northwest, 5 to 10 miles per hour. Lows level off around 68 tonight, partly cloudy skies. Highs level off around 87 tomorrow, cloudy skies with a few peaks of sun. Temperatures a bit above average Wednesday and Thursday, with highs from the mid-80s to the upper 80s. Chance of thunderstorms Thursday. I'm Staff Meteorologist Paul Trombley. Right now, it's 79 degrees.
2: Do you procrastinate about a lot of things? Many people do. I'm Dr. Randy Carlson with an Intentional Living Minute. Found an interesting little verse in Proverbs 4 that says, "Let your eyes look straight ahead and your eyelids look right before you." You know, that's really an intentional living verse. Can I challenge you, if you have a lot of dreams, a lot of ideas, but really a lack of follow through, to have fewer dreams and more daily action? That's really goal setting, isn't it? I wrote a book called The Power of One Thing, and in that book I outlined that every day doing the next right one thing. And even at the end of each day, to be able to look back and say, I accomplished this one thing that moved me closer to my big

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1: 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Sunshine mixed with clouds at times this afternoon, with daytime highs approaching 87. Winds out of the northwest, 5 to 10 miles per hour. Partly cloudy skies again tonight. Lows dip down to about 68. Daytime highs approaching 88 tomorrow. Cloudy skies with a few peaks of sun. Sunshine mixed with clouds at times Wednesday, with daytime highs approaching 88. 86, chance of thunderstorms Thursday. I'm staff meteorologist Paul Trombley. Currently, it's 81 degrees.
2: Has anyone told you you're dreaming too big? Hi, this is the Live Hope Minute. Throughout my life, several well-meaning people have tried to convince me to dream more reasonably. You know, to set my sights on something that might be easier. I've determined to keep my eyes focused on God and trust Him to lead me. And hope has played a big part in keeping me directed. Hope that says, God, you are with me, and you can do anything, right? Matthew 19:26 says, Jesus looked at them and said to them, with men this is impossible, but with God all things are possible. Yes, all things, not just reasonable things. I'll encourage you with this from Joshua 1:9. Be strong and courageous. Do not be terrified. Do not be discouraged, for the Lord your God will be with you wherever you go. When you go after your dreams, trust that God is with you, and dive into hope placed in your heart to clarify your focus and direction. I've got four super practical tips on how to be outrageously hopeful at livehopenow.com.

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1: 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Sunshine mixed with clouds at times this afternoon, with daytime highs approaching 87. Winds out of the northwest, 5 to 10 miles per hour. Partly cloudy skies again tonight. Lows dip down to about 68. Daytime highs approaching 88. Tomorrow, cloudy skies with a few peaks of sun. Sunshine mixed with clouds at times. Wednesday, with daytime highs approaching 88. 86, chance of thunderstorms. Thursday. I'm Staff Meteorologist Paul Trombley. Currently, it's 81 degrees.
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0: 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It is the last day of August. 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
1: 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Lows level off around 68 tonight under partly cloudy skies. Winds out of the west around 5 miles per hour. Cloudy skies with a few peaks of sun tomorrow. High temperatures reach up to 88. Partly cloudy skies tomorrow night. Slight chance of thunderstorms. Lows level off around 70. Sunshine mixed with clouds at times. Wednesday with daytime highs approaching 88. 86. Chance of thunderstorms. Thursday. I'm Staff Meteorologist Paul Trombley. Currently, it's 82 degrees.
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Drive home for a Monday with Mike at the Mic. It's now in session. 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
1: This is Van with today's Community Calendar. 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The Mason City Public Library will once again host live music in the Commons every Friday from 11 a.m. until 1 p.m. You can enjoy the music of Neil Simmons on September 4th. The American Cancer Society of Cerro Gordo County will be having its first time Bras and Briefs Bash fundraiser to be held at Music Man Square on Thursday, September 10th from 6 to 9 p.m. This will be an evening to celebrate cancer survivors, remember those we've lost, and raise funds to support the American Cancer Society's mission of advancing cancer research and providing programs and services for those facing a cancer diagnosis. Your $50 ticket will include hors d'oeuvres, a cash bar, live and silent auction, and an entertaining runway show, and may be purchased by texting Sharon at 641-425-2303, or you can visit Bras and Briefs Bash on Facebook. 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

my CD case is just old enough to know that it says Lady Antebellum, which changed her name to Lady A. It's Need You Now, Inspiration 97.9 KCMR. Three-person group composed of Hillary Scott, who happens to be the daughter of country music star Linda Davis, along with Charles Kelly and Dave Hayward. That was kind of one of their first hits at the time. 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
1: 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It's my pleasure to have Mindy Swanson in the studio.
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3: Hello, Tom.
1: And you are a member of the North Iowa Harm Reduction Coalition, which is, I think you set off, Mike, there, an arm of CG Public Health?
3: That's correct.
1: Okay. And this is part of the NIAPA Community Conversation Project. NIAPA, again, stands for the North Iowa Alliance.
3: Abuse Prevention Alliance.
1: And you are kind of reaching out to us to provide some information that you have about an upcoming event with the community. Why don't you talk about that a little bit?
3: Okay. Monday, August 31st is International Overdose Awareness Day.
1: Okay.
3: And we, the North Iowa Harm Reduction Coalition, have planned an event to honor those who have been lost to overdose, not just locally and not just in the state, but across the country and across the world.
1: Okay. Now, obviously, this is a big issue, not just in this area, but like you said, all over the country and around the world. How is this event going to bring awareness to people?
3: Well, we're going to provide information about resources to the community that are available to help those struggling, to help to honor those who have
1: been impacted
3: by the overdose epidemic that's happened in this country. And we are here to meet people where they are and offer support and help lead them to a journey that can empower them.
1: Yep, improve their lives. And yes. Could you maybe tease us with some of those resources that are available?
3: There will be Narcan available that we will be giving out for free. We will also be providing a Narcan training on site.
1: Okay.
3: There will be a free meal. There's going to be a walk involved. We'll walk around downtown and back to the park to honor the lives of those who've been lost. And there's going to be some other vendors on site who are going to offer some other resources.
1: So this will be in Central Park here in Mason City?
3: Central Park from 6 to 8 on Monday, August 31st.
1: And that's 6 to 8 at night?
3: Probably. Yes, correct.
1: Yes. Okay. Well, that should be easy to find for people that are familiar with the area, and that's a pretty convenient time when people are off work.
3: Yes.
1: And out of school and things like that, because this, unfortunately, the overdose epidemic impacts people of all ages, all socioeconomic groups. And
3: that is correct. I personally lost my own daughter, Olivia, to fentanyl poisoning in January of 2021. Since her death, I have become a warrior and an advocate for those struggling with substance use disorders. I've also made it a point to support those who have lost, as I did, a loved one to the epidemic. And I personally strive to end the stigma and the shame that goes along with substance use disorder.
1: Yeah.
3: And it can touch anybody's lives.
1: Yeah, I mean, I've talked to some counselors and stuff in the day myself, and, you know, they say they really don't know what goes on in the brain, but there's some kind of reward system that we'd all be better off if it wasn't there.
3: Yeah.
1: So it is. It's

0: about the Overdose Remembrance Day event on Monday, August 31st from 6 to 8 p.m. in Central Park here in Mason City. And I encourage everybody to get out there because this impacts a lot of people's lives.
1: Yes, and in case I didn't mention it, the meal that's provided is a free community meal.
0: Oh,
1: and okay. So we just want everybody to come. There's also going to be some other impactful things happening, which we just want to display at that time.
0: Okay. Well,
1: so we won't disclose that now. But
0: everyone
1: is encouraged to attend. It will be a wonderful, beautiful event. And we just want to bring the community together and offer those resources.
0: Okay. My thanks again.
1: Thank you.
2: Thank you so much, Tom. Obviously, that event is happening tonight. It's 4:33. 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
3: 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Lows level off around 68 tonight under partly cloudy skies. Winds out of the west around 5 miles per hour. Cloudy skies with a few peaks of sun tomorrow. High temperatures reach up to 88. Partly cloudy skies tomorrow night. Slight chance of thunderstorms. Lows level off around 70. Sunshine mixed with clouds at times. Wednesday with daytime highs approaching 88. 86, chance of thunderstorms. Thursday. I'm staff meteorologist Paul Trombley. Currently, it's 82 degrees.
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1: There's a

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It's a Monday with Mike at the mic. 8 minutes before 5 o'clock at 5 o'clock-ish. Mr. Fancher, you're in with your headlines. Also, I believe Tom will be in with the stock market. And Paul in with the forecast. I just work it all the way down the line here for you.

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1: 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Mitchell County Public Health has confirmed a measles case. Residents who suspect exposure or need to check their protection level should call the agency. Symptoms to watch for include fever, cough, runny nose, and red watery eyes. A rash typically develops later, starting on the face before spreading down the body. Pat Hamilton is now in his fifth year as superintendent of the Mason City School District. He tells KCMR News enrollment continues to decline.
2: Graduated a senior class that was way bigger than any other class in our district, over 100 students bigger than any class in our district at the time. So we knew, you know, we were going to be down 100 most likely anyway. And our kindergarten classes coming in aren't as big as what, you know, that class was. So we had a pretty good idea going into the year, and we made adjustments based on, we're pretty confident that we were going to be down. And it's a trend in Iowa. It's not just a Mason City issue. Last year, we were actually up 6 students last year. Everybody around us was down. Most of the state was down.
1: However, Hamilton says the Mason City School District is fully staffed for this year. Iowa high schools face a shortage of about 350 registered football referees for the 2026 season, with just over 1,000 officials statewide. While officials hope to cover every game, schools may need to shift some matchups to Thursday nights instead of traditional Friday slots, with smaller communities facing the tightest crunch. The Iowa Utilities Commission announced the resignation of Commissioner Eric Helen effective September 4th. Helen was appointed to the IUC on May 1st, 2023 for a term that expires April 30th of 2029. With a quorum of two commissioners, the IUC will retain its full authority to conduct business and issue orders until the vacancy is filled. A warm and humid air mass is forecast to be across Iowa, especially portions of southern and southeastern Iowa, for the next several days. Over 30 counties in that part of the state are under heat advisories through at least Wednesday evening, where the feels-like temperature may be as high as 103 degrees. Northern Iowa is also expected to be warm and humid. With a front nearby, there will be periodic chances for thunderstorms, or what is known as a ring of fire. A ring of fire weather pattern is a summertime setup where a massive high-pressure heat dome traps hot and dry and stable air at its center, while thunderstorms and heavy rain ride along its outer edges. 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
3: It is time for the stock market report on KCMR. Not a particularly good day for the start of the week in the markets today. The Dow Jones Industrial Average lost 374 points, or 0.7%, to close at 53,185. The Standard & Poor's 500 Index was down 25 points, or 0.33%, to close at 7,686. And the NASDAQ Composite Index was down 31 points, or 0.12%, to close at 26,370. And that is your look at the stock report for Monday.
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5: 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Lows level off around 68 tonight, under partly cloudy skies, winds out of the west, around 5 miles per hour. Cloudy skies with a few peaks of sun tomorrow. High temperatures reach up to 88. Partly cloudy skies tomorrow night. Slight chance of thunderstorms. Lows level off around 70. Sunshine mixed with clouds at times. Wednesday with daytime highs approaching 88. 86. Chance of thunderstorms. Thursday. I'm staff meteorologist Paul Trombley. Currently, it's 82 degrees.

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Welcome to the 5 o'clock hour. 6 minutes past 5 o'clock, the drive home with Mike on a Monday with Harry Nilsson. 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

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Hope your Monday's going just fine, even though it's just a little gooey, sticky. It's still fine. Better than 10 below with windshield any day in my world. That's my opinion. I don't want to get too controversial here, you know. Right down the lines. Music from Gerald Rafferty, KCMR.

couldn't dance. You didn't even want me around. And now I'm back to let you know I can really shake 'em down.

when you just kind of sit here and like listen to the lyrics every now and then. I mean, you know the song, you know, kind of know the lyrics. Mashed potatoes, do the twist. Okay, it's okay, I love it. 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Monday afternoon drive time with Mike at the Mike and the Beatles.

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1: 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Lows level off around 68 tonight under partly cloudy skies. Winds out of the west around 5 miles per hour. Cloudy skies with a few peaks of sun tomorrow. High temperatures reach up to 88. Partly cloudy skies tomorrow night. Slight chance of thunderstorms. Lows level off around 70. Sunshine mixed with clouds at times. Wednesday with daytime highs approaching 88. 86, chance of thunderstorms. Thursday. I'm staff meteorologist Paul Trombley. Currently, it's 82 degrees.

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Thank goodness.

0: Here's your inspiration, 97.9 KCMR forecast. Lows level off around 68 tonight under partly cloudy skies. Winds out of the west around 5 miles per hour. Cloudy skies with a few peaks of sun tomorrow. High temperatures reach up to 88. Partly cloudy skies tomorrow night. Slight chance of thunderstorms. Lows level off around 70. Sunshine mixed with clouds at times. Wednesday with daytime highs approaching 88. 86. Chance of thunderstorms. Thursday. I'm Staff Meteorologist Paul Trombley. Right now, it's 82 degrees.
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Welcome to Big Band's Saturday Night. I'm Big Band Bob Ray, your host. Now it's time for you to move those tables and chairs aside, roll up that carpet, spread some of the magic dancing dust on the floor, and get ready to D-A-N-C-E. Dance the evening away with the big bands right here from the Big Band Dance Band Ballroom of KCMR. So without further ado, take it, fellas.

Oh, beats my heart for you. Mr. Paul Weston and his orchestra. Paul had every kind of music that you could think of. He could do orchestras, he could do concerts, he could do dances, and he had a wonderful wife for a vocalist, Joe Stafford. And he had a lot of other friends that vocalized with him. Well, Paul was around for quite some time, and he had a lot of good music. Generally, pretty nice music. I mean, placid, and not just wild jazzy music. We're going to start off with Just Friends. Then it's Louisville Lou. Johnny Mercer is going to do the vocalizing on that. I sang that on the stage in the early 1950s in a minstrel show, Louisville Lou. And we had Louisville Lou walking across the stage in a tight swimsuit. What a night. Follow that up with Joe Stafford. And no, Sweet Lorraine follows that. And then it's Joe Stafford on the sunny side of the street. And they wrap it up with You Are Too Beautiful. Mr. Paul Weston and his orchestra on Big Band Saturday night. He played the piano.

0: You a Louisville boy, ain't you?
1: Yes, I sure am.
0: Well, how's everything there?
1: Everything's fine. My boy's going to school.
0: Going to school, eh? What grade is he in now?
1: Oh, he's about the 12th grade.
0: Is he through with his ABCs?
1: Yeah, man, he's passed that. He's way up there. Other day he come home and guess what he asked me for?
0: What was that?
1: Asked me for an encyclopedia.
0: Did you give it to him?
1: I said no. Let him walk like I did.

0: Paul Weston and his orchestra on Big Band Saturday night. And he was really a nice, nice band. Easy to dance with, had a good beat, and always had nice vocals with his band. He was quite the guy. And he could mix it up if you ask him to, and he would occasionally do that. But we had his nice mellow band on tonight, so to speak. It was all his band, but they played those mellow numbers. And, wow, he did really good. Paul Weston on Big Band Saturday night. We'll be back with that next band right after this. Don't touch that dial.
1: How can you help your daughter believe she's beautiful? I'm Mark Merrill with today's Family Minute. 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Here are three ways you can help her see her beauty. First, tell her. Don't wait for your daughter to ask you if you think she's beautiful. Look for opportunities to tell her, unprompted, how beautiful she is on the inside and outside. Tell her that she makes what she wears beautiful, not vice versa. Telling her that she makes the dress look great when she smiles is a better message than telling her that the dress she's wearing makes her pretty. For more tips, visit my blog at markmerrill.com. Remember, your family first.
2: The Family Minute with Mark Merrill, helping families love well.
0: Here's that next big band.

When the summer is gone. Hal Kemp and his orchestra. That theme was used later on by Tony Barron many years later. Hal Kemp is the band back in the 30s and the 40s. Not long into the 40s, he got killed in a car accident going to his next job. Well, Hal and the boys will start off with Boo Hoo. And then it's Me and the Moon. Maxine Gray will be vocalizing on that. Then it's You've Got Me Crying Again. Skinny Ennis will be vocalizing. 42nd Street follows that. Skinny will do it again. He was the drummer and he had the microphone right there at the drums. Puddin'head Jones is what he's going to do on the second number there. And they wrap it all up with Between the Devil and the Deep Blue Sea. Hal Kemp and the boys, they graduated from college and kept right on a-going.

next day I'm blue. 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

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That is just why the kids all called him Wooden Ned Jones. Now he couldn't spell Constantinople, why didn't know beams from bones. Pencils and books were never made for Wooden Ned Jones. Well, the teacher told his mother she would take him right in hand and teach him a thing or two. And like his older brother, he began to understand. He learned everything the teacher knew. All of the kids the teacher carried, candy and ice cream cones. Yeah, but who do you think that the teacher married?

0: Hal Kemp and the band on Big Band Saturday night. He was a very good band. He when he started out in college, he got the guys together. They could play instruments, but he had to teach them how to read music and everything. Put it together. They made some trips in the summertime on ships over to Europe and back. And one of the trips, the future king was so happy, he hitched a ride in the same boat coming back so he could play drums with the band on the ship. And he really liked it. It kept them together, and they did quite well after they graduated. They were together from like 1931 till he died a couple of days before Christmas in 1940. He got hit head on in the fog by a semi-trailer. That was before we had divided highways. That was not an uncommon happening back then. We'll be back with that next band right after this. Don't touch that dial.
1: Hi, I'm Vern Jewett, and this is Heartbeat. A study from the Mayo Clinic concluded that having a positive outlook might extend your life by up to 20%, or another 10 years. Not only do optimists live longer lives, but they also seem to enjoy a higher quality of life. Positive people are much more active and mentally fit in their later years than their more pessimistic counterparts. Knowing that positive thinking is more than a magical formula, I have a scripture verse for you to consider. Whatever is true, whatever is noble, whatever is right, whatever is pure, whatever is lovely, whatever is admirable, if anything is excellent or praiseworthy, think about such things. Heartbeat is brought to you by this station and the Salvation Army.
0: Here's that next big band.

the wonderful playing of that brilliant trumpet of Harry James with their theme song, Cheer-a-beer-a-bin. Every other letter is an I. Well, Harry James and the band are going to get started with Raffles. And then Frank Sinatra will be up to give us From the Bottom of My Heart. Follow that with Flash. Then it's I Couldn't Sleep a Wink Last Night. Helen Forrest will be doing the vocalizing on that one. And he wraps it all up with Mean to Me. Harry James, his trumpet, and his orchestra, and they were quite good. Frank Sinatra was only with him for about a half a year before Tommy Dorsey got him over to his side. Harry James on Big Band Saturday Night.

Harry James and the orchestra on Big Band Saturday night. And Harry was quite the guy. When he got Frank Sinatra, Harry was a young man too, and so was Frank. And there was a couple of young guys trying to make it, and big time. I mean, they weren't small fries at all. They were trying the big time all the way through. And they did pretty darn good. Had some big hits, and actually, one of their biggest hits came about 2 years or so after Frank had left the orchestra, and it paid off, and it came to him in a big way. So it was always good. He was always a good trumpet player. He was raised in a circus band. His dad had a circus band, and by the time Harry was in his teens, he was running a circus band. That's why he can play so so brilliantly and loud. By that I mean by brilliantly, just put it right out there and make it so precise, not slur anything together, just really let you know what is being played. Harry James on Big Band Saturday night. We'll be back with that next band right after this. Live from downtown, you are listening to Inspiration 97.9. 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Now, here's that next big band.